table for two. It'll seem just like old times there in the candlelight. So I'm taking her memory.

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I mean, some boy, I mean, the enemy, the moon. Although you feel no love you, even the anger of me see, no fool no more girl. Me see what good no man. See, day and day. And now, me space, the don't know. Only my mother is the better day, in bad news for the, oh my god, I'm a company. The very day, I'm nothing like my ear was, my mother is the moon is so good, and my mother is me so. And now, touch all my noise, finger my finger, the company, the million one. Meaning the moon, so bad, no, my, meaning.